0: Hello friends, my name is Maria.
1: And my name is Garrett.
0: And you're watching Let's Talk in English. Today we have a nature lesson.
1: Yes, we do. We're talking about some weird and wonderful plants.
0: Do you have plants at home? Maybe you have some at work. Well, there are plants all around you too. Plants are wonderful, and some plants, yes, they are a little weird.
1: Yeah, plants are things that are alive, but they're not animals. They're things like trees, bushes, or even things that make fruits and vegetables.
0: Yes, and plants grow. They start from a very, very tiny plant. They get bigger and bigger, and some plants also have beautiful flowers.
1: Yes, they do. Some of them are weird. Some of them we see every single day. We'll learn all about them in this great nature lesson. Friends, let's get started with today's reading.
0: Plants are an important part of nature. Some are very small, others are very big. Most plants need water and sunlight. Plants don't do much but grow, but they aren't boring. Some are very interesting. Some plants eat bugs. Others have huge flowers. The Rafflesia flower can be 1 meter across. It looks pretty, but it has a bad smell.
1: Thanks for that, Maria. That sure was interesting, and I am excited to talk about it.
0: Yes, so am I. We get to talk about different kinds of plants today. And what else will we get to do today? We will get to answer our Find It question. Here is that question. What isn't Ken a fan of?
1: What isn't Ken a fan of? Friends, the answer to that will be in our lesson today. So pay attention and keep your ears open.
0: Yes, look out for the answer to that question. And now let's go to Jack. He will tell us what today's keywords are.
2: Emily 说, Ken, 你从来不给你的植物浇水吗? Don't you ever water your plants, Ken? 名词 plant 就是植物。Ken 说,我不太喜欢植物，它们挺无趣的。They're pretty boring. 形容词 boring 就是无聊的、枯燥乏味的。Emily 觉得植物才不无趣呢，它们很重要。Plants are not boring. 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
3: Don't you ever water your plants, Ken?
4: That's not my plant, that's Milo's.
3: You could still water it.
4: I guess.I'm not a fan of plants. They're pretty boring.
3: Plants are not boring. They're important. And some are pretty amazing.
4: Okay. But they don't do anything. They just sit there.
3: Not true. Some plants eat bugs.
0: Plants need water.If you don't water them, then they will slowly die. And Emily asks Ken, don't you ever water your plants, Ken? She sees that his plant is not looking very healthy.
1: And Ken says, that's not my plant. He's not watering it because it's not his. Friends, many people do have plants in their home. They need to take care of them.
0: Yes, you need to take care of a plant. And what are plants? Well, we talked about it a little bit earlier, that plants, they're often green, they grow, they're alive, but they're not animals.
1: Yeah, and they come in many shapes and sizes. This plant is not Ken's, it's Milo's. But Emily says, even though it's not Ken's, he could still water it.
0: Yes, after all, they are roommates.He could water his plant for his roommate. Friends, did you notice that we have come to the answer for our Find It question? Remember, the question was, what isn't Ken a fan of?
1: He's not a fan of plants. He guesses that he could help out and water that plant, but he's not really a fan of them. And friends, earlier we said he could water the plant. Here, water is an action. It kind of means to feed the plant some water.
0: Yes, plants need water. And Ken says he's not a fan of plants. Does that mean, Garrett, that that plants need air and you need to fan them?
1: That's not the fan we're talking about. We're talking more about fans of sports teams or a singer, that kind of fan. I am a fan of Jack. Let's go to him now.

0: 冗长的会议。
1: Thanks so much, Jack. That's why I am a fan. Well, Ken said that he is not a fan of plants. He actually thinks they're pretty boring.
2: Yes, he doesn't think plants are very interesting. He doesn't love them and want to have a plant of his own. He thinks they're boring, not interesting, maybe because he feels like they don't do anything. They aren't like animals where they can run around like dogs. They can play with you or you can go out on a walk. You can't really do anything with a plant.
1: Yeah, you might think of a class that you had in school that just made you want to fall asleep. Nothing the teacher said was that interesting. That is something that would be boring. And of course, a plant can be much more boring than, for instance, having a dog.
2: Ken thinks they're pretty boring, but friends, do you know what is not boring? Today's calendar phrase.
0: They're pretty boring.
3: They're pretty boring.
4: 他们超无聊的。
5: What do you think about puzzles?
6: They're pretty boring.
5: What do you think about books?
6: They're pretty boring.
5: What do you think about board games?
6: They're pretty boring. What do you think?
5: I think you're pretty boring.
6: Hey.
5: Boring.
0: They're pretty boring.
3: They're pretty boring.
4: 他们超无聊的。
2: Thanks for that great calendar phrase, guys. Ken thinks plants are boring, but Emily doesn't think so. Emily says plants are not boring, they're important. Can you tell us about the word important, Garrett?
1: Absolutely. Something is important.If it is something you need to pay attention to, or it's something that's very helpful, or it's something that is going to maybe change your life, it's something that is important.
2: Yes, something is important. May also be something that you need or use often. And Emily says that plants are important. She also says some are pretty amazing.
1: They're pretty amazing. They're pretty great or pretty interesting. Ken says okay, but they don't do anything.
2: That is true. They just sit there. Well, you can't really see them growing because they grow very slowly and they don't run around the place or do much.But Emily says, not true, some plants eat bugs.
1: Yeah, some plants like to eat bugs. They don't have a mouth quite like an animal does, but some of them catch bugs in one part of the plant and then close up to eat that bug to help them grow.
2: Yes, well, that is a very interesting plant. Friends, we still have more plants to talk about, but first, let's take a short break.We'll see you in just a moment.

0: Welcome back to the show, friends. Earlier, we talked about a plant that eats bugs. I tried to plant one of those.
1: Oh, did it eat a lot of bugs?
0: No, unfortunately, I'm not very good at taking care of plants, so it was not very healthy, ended up dying. But anyways, friends, we still have more plants to talk about, so let's get back into our lesson.
2: Really? I'd like a plant like that for my house.
3: Another amazing plant is the Rafflesia flower.
2: What's special about it?
3: There are no leaves. It's just a huge flower. It can be 1 meter across.
2: Wow! Does it have a nice smell?
3: Not at all. It has a very bad smell.
2: I don't want that in my house.
0: Hey, Garrett, would you like a plant that eats bugs in your house?
1: You know, I don't like having bugs in my house, so maybe, but would I need to be careful of it eating me?
0: No, I don't think so. Well,

0: Ken says that he would like a plant like that for his house, and he's talking about plants that can eat bugs.
1: Yeah, I think they look pretty cool too. So that would be fun to have in my house. Emily also talks about one other amazing plant.
0: It is called the Rafflesia flower. What does this flower look like? Well, it looks like this. It is a huge flower.
1: It is big. It's very colorful too. It's not the kind of flower you'll see in most people's backyard.
0: No, I don't think so. So what's special about it?
1: Well, there are no leaves on this plant. It's just one huge or really big flower.
0: That is interesting because most plants, well, they have leaves, right? But this one doesn't have any leaves. It's just a really, really big flower. Huge means very big.
1: And this one can be 1 meter across. So from one side to the other, it measures 1 meter. That is huge. Now, across does mean from one side to the other. We've talked about that before, but we need to learn some more with Jack.
2: 这种大王花它的直径可达1公尺。 It can be 1 meter across. 句尾的 across 是副词, 有从一端跨到另一端的意思。 在这里是指大王花的宽度或是它的直径。 我们来看看类似的例子。 The table is 2 meters across. 这张桌子有2公尺宽。 或者, the river here is about 30 meters across. 这里的河面大约有30公尺宽。 除此之外, 其实 across 比较常当介系词来用, 有横越或是跨过的意思。 后面呢, 会接名词, 比如, Joshua walked across the street. Joshua 穿过马路。 或者, we ran across the field to the playground. 我们跑过那片草地到游乐场。
1: Thanks so much, Jack. Well, a flower that is 1 meter across is huge. This definitely doesn't sound like what we'd call a houseplant.
0: No, houseplants, well, they are what you will have in your house. They are often very beautiful to have on the table or up on a shelf. But this flower is so big, where in your house would you put it?
1: Absolutely. Now, there's one other reason why you might not want to have it in your house. That's what we get into in the next part of our conversation. Ken wants to know if this huge flower has a nice smell.
0: Does it have a nice smell? Many flowers, when we think of them, we think of them as having a nice smell. When you smell them, you feel good inside because it has a nice smell.
1: You smell them and you smell the smell. The smell here is their scent, what they smell like. Now, of course, that could be good or it could be bad.
0: So does this Rafflesia flower have a nice smell? Emily says not at all. It has a very bad smell. So you wouldn't want that flower in your house even if it weren't that big.
1: Yeah, so that phrase not at all means not even one little bit. It smells really bad. So yes, you would not want this in your house even though it looks really cool.
0: It does look cool, but it has a bad smell. Another useful word that we often use to describe something that has a bad smell is the word stinky. If something doesn't smell good, like trash or food that is going bad, we say it smells stinky.
1: It smells stinky, just like the Rafflesia flower. But friends, don't worry. You won't just run into this walking around. You can only find these in the wild in a few different places on Earth.
0: Yes, and Ken, after he knows that the flower has a bad smell, he says, I don't want that in my house. I wouldn't either.
1: I would not either. But it would be fun to have some plants in my house. Maria, earlier you said you had a hard time taking care of that plant. And I have the same problem.
0: Yes, well, recently I had another plant in my house and I wasn't taking very good care of it. So I gave it to my colleague who I work with and she is taking good care of it for me.
1: That's great. It's good to have good co-workers. Well, friends, it's time for us now to review what we learned. Let's review our keywords.
0: Here is your first keyword, plant. Plant. Those plants are nice and green.
1: Important. Important. The boss is an important person.
0: Boring. Boring. This is a very boring book.
1: Huge. Huge. Wow. What a huge building.
0: Smell. Smell. What is that delicious smell? Friends, those are today's keywords. Be sure to practice them and use them with a friend.
1: And now let's go back and watch that lesson one more time.
3: Don't you ever water your plants, Ken?
4: That's not my plant. That's Milo's.
3: You could still water it.
4: I guess. I'm not a fan of plants. They're pretty boring.
3: Plants are not boring. They're important. And some are pretty amazing.
4: Okay. But they don't do anything. They just sit there.
3: Not true. Some plants eat bugs.
4: Really? I'd like a plant like that for my house.
3: Another amazing plant is the Rafflesia flower.
4: What's special about it?
3: There are no leaves. It's just a huge flower. It can be 1 meter across.
4: Wow! Does it have a nice smell?
3: Not at all. It has a very bad smell.
4: I don't want that in my house.
2: Hi friends, welcome back to Chit Chat. I'm Zach.
0: I'm Ivy. Today we started talking about plants. I have a question for you, Zach.
2: Yes?
0: Are you good with plants?
2: Am I good with plants?
0: Yes, are you good with plants? Do you know how to take care of plants?
2: Sometimes my plants die, but I am a big fan of plants.
0: Ken is not a big fan of plants. He doesn't even like Milo's plant.
2: Why?
0: He says that plants are pretty boring.
2: Well, plants don't run around like a pet, but that's why I love them. They are peaceful and beautiful.
0: Friends, do you grow plants in your house? What kinds? Let us know and we'll see you next time.
2: Bye.
5: Hello, I'm Teacher Eva.
6: And I'm Mix It Up Mikey. I have a crazy name and I play a crazy game.
5: Yes, you do. You mix up letters and words and we try to guess the words.
6: That's right. And today, we're talking about splant.
5: Splant? S-P-L-A-N-T?
6: Yeah, there are many kinds. Some have flowers on them.
5: Oh, some plants have flowers.
6: Right.
5: So, Mikey, what do you think about plants?
6: Plants are important, but they are rainbow.
5: Plants are rainbow?
6: Yeah.
5: R-I-N-G-B-O?
6: Yeah, because they don't do anything.
5: Oh, so you think plants are boring?
6: Yeah, they just sit there.
5: Well, not true. Some plants are pretty amazing.
6: They are?
5: Yes, some plants eat grubs.
6: Plants eat what?
5: Gubs. G-U-B-S. I mixed up the letters.
6: Some plants eat bugs. Really?
5: Yes, really.
6: Oh, that is so wired.
5: So wired?
6: Yeah.
5: W-I-R-E-D?
6: Yeah, very, very strange.
5: Oh, you mean weird.
6: Yeah, plants can be weird, but they can also be folder one.
5: F-U-L-D-E-R-W-O-N?
6: Yeah, special and good.
5: Oh, plants can be wonderful.
6: Yeah, wonderful, just like me.
5: But sometimes weird.
6: True.
0: It was so much fun learning about these weird and wonderful plants. Would you like a new plant in your house?
1: I don't know. I'm so afraid that I won't do a good job taking care of it. Although there are some plants that are easier to take care of, things like a cactus, things that don't need a lot of water, but of course, you need to see where you live.
0: Yes, that is a good point. Well, for those of us who don't really know how to take good care of plants, it's a good thing that we get to enjoy them all around us. We can see plants everywhere we go.
1: In the park, the forest, or other places. Well, friends, join us again tomorrow for another great lesson right here on
7: Let's Talk in English.
0: Goodbye.

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There is nothing for me but to love you just the way you look.

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Just

0: Jesus said, "I am the bread of life. He who comes to me will never go hungry, and he who believes in me will never be thirsty." Our Daily Bread. 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
1: 耶稣说，我就是生命的粮，到我这里来的必定不饿，信我的永远不渴。灵命日粮。本节目是由真理文化传播基金会与佳音电台联合制作，李芳主持。
2: Look, I am setting a plumb line among my people. Amos 7:8.
3: Welcome to today's encouragement from Our Daily Bread. Walking Like Jesus was written by Leslie Coe and read by Stephen Tabor.
2: Amos chapter 7, verses 1 through 9. This is what the Sovereign Lord showed me. He was preparing swarms of locusts after the king's share had been harvested, and just as the late crops were coming up. When they had stripped the land clean, I cried out, "Sovereign Lord, forgive! How can Jacob survive? He is so small." So the Lord relented. "This will not happen," the Lord said. This is what the Sovereign Lord showed me. The Sovereign Lord was calling for judgment by fire. It dried up the great deep and devoured the land. Then I cried out, "Sovereign Lord, I beg you, stop. How can Jacob survive? He is so small." So the Lord relented. "This will not happen either," the Sovereign Lord said. This is what he showed me. The Lord was standing by a wall that had been built true to plumb, with a plumb line in his hand. And the Lord asked me, "What do you see, Amos?" "A plumb line," I replied. Then the Lord said, "Look, I am setting a plumb line among my people Israel. I will spare them no longer. The high places of Isaac will be destroyed, and the sanctuaries of Israel will be ruined. With my sword, I will rise against the house of Jeroboam." Walking Like Jesus, written by Leslie Coe. Ben had bought pirated computer software for years, simply because it was cheaper. Even though it was illegal and broke copyright laws, he didn't feel it was morally wrong. After all, everyone did it, and why should he buy expensive original software? Who would check? After hearing a talk on daily examples of living by God's standards, however, Ben, a new believer growing in the faith, began to wonder, what does it mean to do the right thing? Ben decided to replace all his software with original versions. It cost a lot more, but as he explained to his friends, God knows, and he calls us to do what's right, right? In Amos 7, God reminded the Israelites that his standards were impartial and absolute and applied to all, including his favored nation. His laws and moral standards were like a plumb line, a weighted line used by builders to ensure structural integrity by showing if a wall wasn't being built perfectly vertical. While he may extend mercy, God can't compromise his justice, which is why he sent his son, Jesus, to die in our place as payment for our sin. The Bible shows us whether we're walking in his way or not. By his grace, God helps those who believe in Jesus to live in a way that pleases him and brings honor to him, to do what's right. Let's pray. Dear Heavenly Father, you've called us to be holy like your Son, Jesus. Please teach us and help us to honor you in all things, big and small, applying your plumb line to every area of our lives. Thank you, Lord. It's in Jesus' name we pray. Amen.
3: As you go about your day, reflect on these questions. What aspects of our lives can we apply God's plumb line to? What would living rightly look like in your life?